0: Roger, Sunny 241. What was the time we were heading to that call?
1: Okay.

0: 7241. I reopened the call at 1655, and then everyone was on scene at 1723.
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914 traffic. US 2, Justin Trump, the credit union. Mission registration 1, William Richard, Ida, George, Henry, Tom with a blue Toyota.

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Twizzle RP involved, rather. He's got a hand injury, but denying EMF.

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0: North. Edward John Frank, 7182, will be Garfield and Airport, the Gray and the Passat. Central 934, traffic stop.
1: Drive.
0: Edward, X-ray Victor, 5692. We're at Trump's Corners in the Bigby parking lot with a red Tahoe, one icon.
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0: Matter of fact, we had a couple calls from other patrons in the theater, just stated that she was down, unknown problem. 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

0: Central, 49-14. You can show me clear my stop and I'll be headed over to 46-14. And what was this location?
1: BP on 2, I thought you were a little closer, sir.
0: Good

0: 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The airport pulling into Burlington.
1: Great.
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Unit Unit Trust Fund 8282 South 45 Rose, 8282 South 45 Rose, for an illegal fire. Particularly at a tan house, Red Roo, doing an illegal burn. That's a square 1840.

Whitewater, engine 3, LRIP Whitewater, responding non-emergent for one scene for subject who is in an accident. It's going to be just east of Supply Road and Landon Lane. Switchblade 1841.

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3: 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We're going to be 31 Blue Star, so Blue Escape.
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0: going?
1: Could you check with County Road and see if they can send somebody out with a saw break?
0: Yeah, go ahead, throw up.
1: We have a large tree on top of this vehicle that's about to come out of the roadway. And if we can get your next sound preference as well.
0: Sure thing.
1: Central 53, I see your update just now. It's over here. Calling me out.
2: Hey, firm. Wondering if you might be able to grab an engine or get more cruising out to grab one. Chainsaw might be useful.
1: Yep. I'm actually just passing my employee. I had to grab the engine right now, so. 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
0: We're transporting from the Vogue here to Munson, Manistee. Break for starting.
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1: 1850.
2: Flight Airbus 3 is 10 minutes out.

0: Yeah, just curious, with this fast track, are they bringing the patient out, or is Micro doing it?
1: We have picked up the crew, and I'm asking you to have the patient all ready to go.
0: Airman 3, roger.

0: 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Thank you.
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1: Pyramid 3, go ahead.
0: Can I take the plans? EMS will be bringing your patient out for you.
1: Fantastic. Patient coming out.
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3: 7509.
2: There was a guy in a motorized cart stuck in the middle of South Airport and Lafreniere.
3: Clear.
0: This is with MMR EMS and Central EMS.
4: Male, low blood pressure,
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1: Negative. You hit Norman Township for that Stronach call.
0: Negative. It's Norman. I'm on CAD.
2: Central 379.
0: 379.
2: Yeah, I pushed over the road. Be clear.
0: Clear. Coming at 311.
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2: Was that Tsunami Township EMS ambulance request 14538 Peters Farm Road, 14538 Peters Farm, 36-year-old male, low blood pressure, central clear, second cone, 1900.

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1: Yes. You want to let me know when they're going to cut that tree off the roof? I'll block traffic this way.
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0: 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We're pulling into Atlanta.

0: KOL for a purple Hellcat. Going to be westbound, 72 near Saunders, driving at a high rate of speed. Soldier's clear, 1905.
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0: see a black male, 5'2", skinny gray pants, black shirt on an orange and black bike. 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
0: Alpha 3.
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1: So we have a different party 5 picking up out of Traverse City, ED Room 3, being the patient over to the life of Riley Meadows AFC, 5008 Barney Road, with no entry.
2: Says that we'll be around in about 5 minutes. Thank you.
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0: 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Could I get my report number?
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0: 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Can I get the complaint number for 6's stop?
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0: Copy it, traffic.
2: Go ahead.
0: 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Airport in the park. 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
0: I'm South Airport, by the mall. 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
1: 936. This is open 7-4, we're going for a walk. 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

0: Central from up 3-1. Correction, that's coming off 3-1.
1: Lushong.
2: Hey, not 31, go ahead.
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0: 36.
1: 936. Yes, an update. We're going north on the trail bit. Ramps around behind the subdivision towards school.
0: Okay.

11 Prairie, one response going to 2355 Leisure Lane, across of Woodhill Court, Hall Place, for a 29-year-old female, just gave birth in the home. No issues with the baby or mother reported. Central Clear, 1929.

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Copy. Central 224. 224. I'm out with their front and maple break. I dealt with her earlier today at noon, the same location.

0: 7709.
1: 7709. Oh, the owner's got Rick here coming. We'll be blocking the northbound turn lane on South Airport to park.
0: Clear.
1: Okay,

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1: That's 4-1-4.

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1: That's 36. You're going that 101 for this.
2: Clear 144, clear.
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0: gun.
1: Clear back in the county.
0: Back in the county,
1: 1935. And he's dizzy and not the same. Clear, we'll be back in a second. Wheeling off, 4525. I'm clear of the office.
0: 1935.
1: To the scene, patient deteriorated.
2: Copy that, by slamming on the armor, clear, bucket, full through bucket.
1: Kirk, you might as well change it to an ALS intercept with Norman Township.
3: Let's remind them before, I think we had eyes on them. We'll be up to the log screen here in a minute.
4: Clear, we got two RPs, one's in a black Traverse, the other's in a white Jeep.
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0: Thanks, Gary.

0: last call earlier. Clear. Do you happen to remember her name?
1: Negative. It was just gonna call at noon, same location for drunkenness.
0: Clear. I'll take it.
2: Three oh seven. Go ahead. 80-year-old male, passed out, unresponsive, is breathing. Switch was clear. 1939.
3: Can you call the hospital? We're coming back.
2: What's the number on your way back in?
0: 37. 75-37. Good evening. I'm coming in County from Wexford. I'll be a traffic car till midnight.
4: Central Purple 304.
2: Yeah.
4: 304,
2: go ahead.
4: We'll be in route. You said passed out but breathing.
2: Hey, Fenn. They say that they're going to be at a barn. We'll have somebody wait at the road.
4: Copy.

0: 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Can you repeat?
1: No plate, 37 in Hilltop. It's a F-150 King Ranch.
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0: 920.
1: I've got Jacobs with me, and we're all set. I'll be transporting him. Miles are 78150.
0: 1940.
1: Central 3 or 4. 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Which one's the local one? I'm not seeing it. My apologies. Looks like they are all out of range. Clear. I'll be giving a ride up to her registered address, break straight. Go ahead. 66041.8. 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
1: Central 248, I'm out. 248, clear. Central 224. 224. Can you call Monsanto and make sure she didn't escape from something either?

Central Fed Community Township EMS emergency request 1841 Downs Road. 1841 Downs. Video now passed out unresponsive. It's breathing. Central Fed Second Tone 1944.

0: This is Munson. Go ahead.
1: Munson, Oswego 622 is currently inbound with the 62-year-old male patient out of Oswego Memorial Hospital. He had initials A is in Alpha, G is in Gulf, date of birth of 10/29/1963, trauma patient. Are you aware of this patient?
0: Yes, we're aware.
1: No changes on inpatient at this time. Patient's complaining of 3 out of 10 pain. Current set of vitals, heart rate 67. Trying to turn them on the monitor. Blood pressure 136/74. Respirations 14 on labor. We have an SpO2 of 99% under air. Does require anything further? We should see in about 10 to 12 minutes.
0: What's his GPS? Press the mutual aid, 1841 Johns Road, 1841 down. Video male, unresponsive, still breathing. Clear, 1936.
2: Send over medic 5, initial medic 5 of Ralph, we're almost there.
0: 1936.
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0: Second. 10-1946.

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0: Good evening, in service, starting out in Crawford until $600. Working until 05. Should be logged in. Can you advise if you can see me?
2: I do.
0: Clear, thank you.
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2: And you have 44 copy of 2000 with a good one.
0: Go ahead.
2: Got a call from a Nicholas Holloway, just said he was suicidal and then hung up, refused to answer and call back. We have two other 911 hangups today from him.
0: Clear.
2: Is that?
0: Detained.
2: Detained 949. .7544. Be advised, back in December,concerned citizen called EMS for him at the data center, and he did fight with police and had a knife in his pocket. He also has a 1010 out of Ann Arbor. If you make contact, we can send a message.
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1: According to ops, it is apartment 114. 114.
0: Go again with that.
2: The 66-year-old female having an allergic reaction.
0: Go ahead.
3: 31 in Blair Valley Road with Adam, 2 Edward King, John. It's a black Honda CRV.

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1: Good steps. Thank you.
0: Okay.
2: Occupants of that vehicle had a gun on them. She never actually saw a gun. She only heard it being mentioned. The vehicle will be a blue Ford Focus. License plate, David William, X-ray 8898. Murphy's Golden McDonald's on front, running 9256.
3: Can I have your respond, 408 Evergreen received a call from an individual advising that he's received several text messages from his 10-year-old son that he's currently hiding because mom and stepdad are yelling at him.
1: 10-4, 408 Evergreen, en route.
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3: Yes,
1: 40, check in.

0: 3905 arrive.
1: Just to say out, I believe that mail half of Daniel wrote, if I could just confirm his date of birth, whenever you make contact.
0: I know who he is. I've been here many times, but thank you, though.
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0: 7-10-11, have a good night.
1: You as well.
0: Central. Can you relay what the initial call was again?
1: The father of the 10-year-old, we said his name was Aspen, had received several text messages throughout the day about the child being screamed at, hiding out in the yard, and then potentially going to hide in his bedroom.
0: Okay, 10-4, thank you. Good evening, Insurance 006, logging the V1, help you now.
1: Okay.

0: sounds like they've been previously trespassed from this property, so I'll be out to the crisis center for sure. Go for sorry. 660-44.8. Clear 660-44.8 at 2003.
1: Zero 08, the crew is busy, but they're en route back to the hospital.
2: No problem, my Marco, thanks.